0: cut up 4-4, maybe connected to Armadale first job. Armadale second's normal road and in the area on command 1. We'll just keep looking around the area, over.
1: Roger, cut up out to you, 6-8 Armadale second, if you can proceed normal road, over.
2: Yeah, I second ignite, proceed, communicating with cut up on command 1, over.
1: Roger, Armadale second.

0: cut up Pumphrey, justifiable false alarm. It's from Armidale's job. There's other burns around 308 Southwest Highway, but it's not, that wouldn't have been easy to see. So, yep, justifiable false alarm, no one else required. We're available, either.
1: Roger, card up, out to you, 68 Armidale Second, you can stand down, over.
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0: 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I'm at office.
1: Spot
0: is extinguished. Call is deliberate. We've advised the owner of council bylaws. We've made up and returned to station. Over.
1: 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Out.

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0: The set off in zone 23, disabled toilet by a workman creating dust. We've also got a system fault on the evacuation, unable to get it back to normal. We've left with management available.
1: Roger, Coburn out.

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0: I'm located in Zone 12, Substation F, crews investigating, over.
1: Roger, Rocky Amphist out.
2: Yeah, I'm looking at the second HSR turning to GBA Green Terminal, crew of 5-3BA over.
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0: 6AR from Malaga.
1: Malaga, send over.
0: Yeah, request a job be made for a traffic accident, Benara Road and Crimea Street, Naranda. It's a two-vehicle accident. No person's trapped, but we do have someone who's injured sitting outside the vehicle, I believe.
1: Reg Malaga, confirming that was Benara and Crimea, over.
0: Now, 6R Malaga, say again.
1: Confirm that was Benara and Crimea, over.
0: Affirmative, and no person's trapped, but one lady with neck and shoulder injuries outside of the vehicle. Request SJA and WAPOL.
1: Roger, also could you confirm the lady's approximate age, over?
0: Estimate to be about 65, 70 years of age. I'll check for any medical conditions.
1: Malaga, Roger out.

0: 6R from Malaga. The lady has no medical history, but she does have sore neck and shoulders.
1: Malaga, right around.

0: 6R from Malaga. These vehicles are normal combustion engines. No AJs.
1: Malaga, Roger.

0: 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This will be a special service. There's no fuel spill, rendering the vehicle safe and assisting SJA.
1: Malaga, roger out.

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1: Malaga, send over.
0: We're still assisting with vehicle intersection safety for the ambulance. In the advised way poll, they won't be required. I have the drivers of the vehicles report directly online or to stations. SJR is still assessing the injuries to one female driver, over.
1: Malaga, Redrat.

0: 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Area's been made safe. 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
1: Receiving.
0: Osborne Park, call from premises, false alarm, over.
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0: Osborne Park, roger out.

0: 6AR, this is Fremantle first. Alarm activated, zone 11, second floor, common corridor. Crews investigating, over.
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0: Activated in zone 7 in corridor. It activated out the front of a shower, set off by steam. We're able to reset, no one to leave it with. The panel's reset, TVO valid. We're made up and available, over.
1: Osborne Park, Roger. Would you like us to notify our found of the attendance, or are you happy to leave it as it is, over?
0: Osborne Park, yes. If you can notify of our attendance, however, the board is reset, so all good. Over.
1: Osborne Park, Roger. Out.

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0: First, this is a DBA valid, set off by Bert Cooking in apartment 25. The tenant was a Homes West tenant and was taken to hospital with severe burns, so we might follow up with that. We've isolated that zone and we've left it with tenants. Over.
1: Fremantle first, roger, out.

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1: Rockingham first, roger, out.

0: 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Incident closed the message via Iris. 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
0: 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We'll get back to you in approximately 5 minutes with a size up other.
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1: Bullsbrook 34, go ahead, over.
0: We have approximately 15 metres by 10 metres of scrub adjacent from the property owner's burn. It's between the road verge and the property across the road. It's gone in about 2 metres into the property across the road. All running fire is extinguished. We can keep Bullsbrook light tanker coming. About 12 to turns 8, you can stand them down over.
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0: Service, assist mobility in third person down staircase due to lift failure. 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
1: Albany First, roger, out.
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0: Bushbrook 12-2, do you still want us to go to the Woolbrook Road incident, over?
1: Bushbrook 12-2, from your 3-4, you can stand down, over.

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0: Seattle Virtual Second, call from premises false alarm, over.
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0: Virtual Second, roger, 26 out of Kensington, you can stand down, over.
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0: 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We finished at the vehicle in Leech Point. Cause of the fire, accidental. And if possible, you add the Lanceland captain to the job, please.
1: Leech Point Light Tanker, roger, out.

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0: This was a escape burn, 15 metres by 10 metres from a property owner across the road. We have advised the City of Swan due to the owner was burning for clearing. All appliances have made the area safe. Returning to station available, over.
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0: Rush for second, roger, out.

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0: Kensington, this alarm is activated. Zone 5, room 37.
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1: Kensington, this private alarm was set off by Burnt Toast. 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
0: Roger, Kensington, out.

0: Osborne Park pump. You can stand down, back up. Over.
1: Put to Osborne Park, actually, 6R2, Doug Liston.
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1: Roger, Douglas, second out to you, 6R Douglas first.
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1: Roger, out.

0: 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What's the pass in, Neville?
1: First alarm property, final summary on Auris, cruiser mode up and available.
0: Roger, that's out.

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0: Fremantle first. We've completed a 360 as best we could with a tick. No sign of any heat throughout the building. We've gained access to the lockbox, but there's no key inside. We're unable to gain access any further without breaking something. We're going to leave it as is. Are you able to let the super know that we are in attendance? Over.
1: Roger, Fremantle first.

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1: Roger, deck's first. Yeah.

0: 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No sign of fire, no backup required, over.
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0: 6IP, park of a light tanker, turning out to grass fire, seaboard road, over.
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0: We've gone 500 up and down Great Eastern Highway. The only fire we've seen is on Seabourn Road, approximately 800 metres in Seabourn. We'll go and have a look at that, over.
1: Parkable light tanker, roger.
2: IP, this is Parkable 34, turning out to Seabourn Cross Great Eastern Highway. Over.
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0: 65 Stone Carrigoan Light tanker turning out to report a smoke Brookton Highway. 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
0: To report a smoke near 45 kilometre mark at Brookston Highway, 4 on board.
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0: 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Are you able to put it back on that job?
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0: Ashen and Road, we're right in the middle of some recent parks. There's a few plumes of smoke along the way, over.
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Roger, understood, over.

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0: Opportunity in 4.4. This is just a escape burn running up into a tree. We'll be here for approximately 1 hour. Over.
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0: 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Two car collision, no entrapment.
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0: If I'm mistaken, Ronnie, what's on our server?
1: 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Nobody's home, no sign of fire, no smoke. Keep Bunbury first coming, but Bunbury 3, normal road.
0: Bunbury 2nd, radar.

0: Albemarle 3, turning out the structure for 13 Wilk Street, Kerry Park. Pump 2-4 and 2 light tankers for a 13 over.
1: Bumby, number 3, radar, normal road, over.

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0: 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Just a first alarm. I'm going to demobilise all the police and ambulance here. We've done a 360 to the house, looked through the windows, spoke to a neighbour who said there's nobody lives at this house. It's just been renovated, so we're comfortable to just first alarm and we'll start demobilising.
1: Bunbury second, roger out 26R to Bunbury 3, you can stand down over.
2: I just don't understand that we're available.
1: Bunbury 3, roger out.
3: They are from Murdoch, over.
1: Murdoch, send over.
3: 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There is no sign of fire, but crews are investigating, over.
1: Murdoch, roger out.

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0: Upper Chitter in 4.4 and Upper Chitter in Light Tanker 1 are released from the till incident. We've left it in the hands of the property owners. They're going to monitor it overnight. We are returning to the station. Over.
1: Upper Chitter in 4.4, Light Tank 1, roger out.

0: Valdavis, flat to go on. Valdavis HSR, turning that to rubbish fire, Paramount Boulevard, crosses Valdavis Road, crew of 5, 5 BS.
1: Valdavis HSR, flat to go on, roger.
2: Six AR from Kiara.
1: Kiara, send over.
2: Yeah, this is a burn off at a property well within the sizes that are obligated to be by City of Swan. The flame height is fairly high, but it is coming down as the material burns. I've just spoken about the fact that they're close to a relatively main road.
3: 4.4 attention.
2: There's nothing undue happening here. We are made up and available radio.
1: Yeah, roger, aperture 4.4, light tanker, roger, out.

0: Pick up, Mamre first, over. Receiving Armadale first, over. First, first alarm vehicle fire under control, expect to be third. Armadale first, roger.
1: Six AR from Kiara.
0: Receiving Kiara, over.
1: Yeah, just for your information, if you do get any more calls, re the fire, the actual address of the property is number 3, Small Book Retreat.
0: Kiara, roger, out.

0: 6 hour. Murdoch, incident closure, IP1, we are available, over.
1: Murdoch, receive, thanks, out.

0: sector from Murdoch further to that closure, we have left this with on-site security. Over.
1: Murdoch, roger.
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0: Took out the fire was out on arrival, extinguished by the owner and staff using an extinguisher from within the service station. We are just in the process of making sure that everything is safe. That'll be a first alarm. Over.
1: Calamanda, roger. Over.

0: 6 out about Davis. 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

0: 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Iris available, over.
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0: 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Area has been made safe. We have departed. Belt Island available.
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0: from Kalamunda. We've made this vehicle safe, disconnecting batteries, make sure that the fire was out. Made up and on our way back to station. 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
0: Call this a first alarm rubbish fire out on a rock. Police are in attendance. Looks like kids have been skylarking with cigarette lighters just in some leaves and dry brush. We expect to be on scene for 10 minutes. 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

0: 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Incident updated via P1. 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

0: HSL, my tank is heading out to rescue 2 Centennial Drive, 2 Rocks. Just confirming if there's any extra updates, over.
1: Yeah, Chip, HSR and light tank, roger, no further updates, over. Roger, out. Receiving, Mavic 10, over.
2: This is DBA valid, caused by the accidental activation of a manual call point. We reset the panel, reset the call point, left it with the residents, we're made up and available.
1: Mannington, roger, out.

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1: Yep, at entry through the use of a recip saw. Remove the 11-year-old.

0: that out from yet, ship, HSR, whatever. Receiving UN ship, over. Yep, at entropy, through the use of a recip saw, remove the 11-year-old, we've made up and available, over.
1: Yeah, Chip, roger, out.

0: It's evening, done, Craig. Over.
1: Six RFC, Wangara had just arrived. This will be a first alarm road crash rescue. We will, however, require Waypole to assist with traffic management. And if I can get St. John's to attend for chest injury for an adult male, over.

0: Stone Craig, Roger, Avu 6 out of Wangara, over.
1: You're available.
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0: St. John's is now in attendance. We are assisting them with general first aid, making the vehicle safe. We're waiting for Waypole to attend. Over.
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0: Second alarm property fire. From the reports of the residents, the fire is contained and under control. We are currently having one team in BA to investigate. We're going to call this second alarm. Over.
1: Belmont, roger. Out to you. 6 hours to Perth Second. Over.
2: Truck Kensington, Perth Second actually arrived second of this incident. Are you going to stand down after the third pump, over?
1: Roger, if that's the way that it was, over.
2: Perth Second, look like they're already committing, so we'll depart, we're available, over.
1: Kensington, roger, out.

0: Alpha Alpha Belmont, over.
1: Receiving Belmont, over.
0: This fire has been extinguished. It was a mattress on fire which has been removed from the unit by Wing BA. We are now currently damping down the mattress. It is Unit 23, a second floor unit of 52 Nan Street. We'll follow over.
1: Belmont, roger, over.
0: That's my last, we expect to be on scene for a further 45 minutes, standing down and conducting ventilation, over.
1: Belmont, roger, over.

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0: they are from Fremantle first. Over.
1: Receiving Fremantle first. Over.
0: Fremantle first. This is a first alarm. Small bonfire, approximately metre by metre. Crew's extinguishing now. Over.
1: Fremantle first, roger.

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1: Receiving Dunkirk, over.
0: So, I've updated the mobile. We are available radio, over.
1: Dunkirk, roger.

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1: Receiving Belmont, over.
0: Comments updated by Iris. Perth Seconds is going to be released shortly, over.
1: Belmont received update on Iris, thanks. Out.

0: 6 hour from Perth second, we've been released from this incident. Available. Over.
1: Perth second, roger. Out.

0: Okay, from Fremantle first. Incident closure message via P1, we're available, over.
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1: Belmont, receive, thanks, out.

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1: Lower gear ring 3.4, roger, out.

0: police officer. Buck.
1: Receiving Oswald Park, over.
0: Further deny incident closure. The property has numerous 1-800 junk trucks parked out the front. We believe he's potentially burning off rubbish that they've collected in those trucks, over.
1: Roger, Oswald Park, understood, over.

0: Fisher. Point 4 arrived, 6-6, first alarm, over.
1: Fisher 4-4, 6-6, over.

0: SIP, Mishay 4.4, Pavtax, over.
1: Mishay 4.4, go ahead, over.
0: Mishay 4.4, this fire is located about a kilometre north of Crest Hill Road. It's fully surrounded, we're starting blackout. Keep lower 3.4 rolling, we'll be here for approximately 30 minutes, over.
1: Mishay 4.4, roger, out.

0: things like 4.4, further to my last. If you haven't already, could you stand down? Been doing an upper chittering, over.
1: Mission 844, it's already been done. You only have lower chittering inbound, over.

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1: Receiving Mouchet 4.4, over.
0: This fire is fully blacked out. Cause is undetermined, about 10 metres by 5 metres on the side of the road. All crews are now departing, heading back to station, over.
1: Mouchet 4.4, Roger, out.

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1: To Kensington send, over.
0: There's a major water leak in this building up on the 6th level. It's been going for about 4 hours. We've managed to stop the leak. So much water running through the building, I want to take the whole building offline. I'm sending our light tanker back at the station to grab a key so we can isolate the code red. Kurt and Uni have got all the fobs out of the fire indicator panels here, so we'll be here for at least 20 minutes. Over.
1: Yeah, roger, Kensington.

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0: Kensington, I was had another alarm activated on another floor. It'll all be due to the same water leak. We're at the panel, so just any more alarms that come for the next 10 minutes, just letting you know that we're
1: motor. Roger, Kensington.

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1: Zigzag to Kensington, send.
0: Kensington, our situation is safe. We've isolated a few subboards and we've left the situation with security. They've got maintenance on the way. I was unable to isolate the code red. Maintenance will have to do that with their own curtain code red key. So we're still online at the moment. It's likely we'll be reattending, but we'll see how we go. We're unavailable due to saturated PPC. Over.
1: Roger, Kensington.

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1: 6000 Fremantle first, sir.
0: Given the vehicle has been removed by Waypole, in custody, this will be a first alarm. 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

0: 6A, Fremantle, second, over.
1: 6A to Fremantle, second.
0: We've been released from this incident, we're available, normal turnout, over.
1: Roger.

0: 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Incident closure message via P1. Available, over.
1: Roger, Fremantle First. Yeah.

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1: Six out of Cali first, send.
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1: Belmont Sandog.
0: 6, this alarm is activated in Zone 4, Cool Room West. Crews are investigating. Over.
1: Belmont, roger out.

0: Belmont Sandog.
1: 6, this alarm is activated in Zone 4, Cool Room West. Crews are investigating. Over.
0: Belmont, roger out.

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0: Tianjin South departing station for the Claremont Showgrounds for a community engagement exercise. We'll be back on site approximately 10 a.m. tomorrow morning. Crew of three, over.
1: Tianjin South, roger, you're still available. Other appliances and personnel, is that correct, over?
0: That's correct, over.
1: Tianjin South, thanks, out.

0: 6AR from Belmont, ICM via P1, we are available, over.
1: Client received, thanks. Yeah.

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1: Receiving Russian Alt Light Tanker 1, over.
0: Russian Alt Tanker 1 and 3-4 are turning out to the report of smoke, Buffalo Beach, over.
1: Russian Alt Light Tanker 1 and 3-4, roger, out.

0: 6IR, this is Lesnar Hotline Tango 1, over.
1: Lesnar Hotline Tango 1, go ahead, over.
0: Yeah, do we have any information on where this is reported on? Over.
1: Lesnar Hotline Tango 1, single caller advising that the fire was lit near Buffalo Beach. Could see a grey plume. Callers from the other side of the estuary. Appears to be the, near the entrance to the beach. That's all I have, over.
0: 6IR, Lesnar Tango 1, reset.

0: Lights out, Light Tanker 1, go ahead, over.
1: Yep, what's on the scene, Shell says 4-4.
0: Roger, Lights out, Light Tanker 1, 4-4.
1: Mission on Light Tanker 1 out.

0: 6 AR from Cardiff, over.
1: Yep, go ahead, over.
0: Cardiff, confirmed first alarm hazmat, two vehicle incident as reported. Both drivers are with SJA, minor injuries, weight polar on scene. Crews are currently managed. A small oil spill, isolating batteries, will be on scene for approximately 30 minutes, over.
1: Cut out, roger.

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1: Flash 0, roger out.